This is Release Stuff with me, Roger Sanchez, and right now you're checking out my DJ set recorded live at Night Tales in London. It's an intimate venue. The room is about 800 people. Very, very cool. And what was interesting is this time I played it in the early afternoon, evening. So we started like about

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3: Stuck in a loop. Hide it from the truth till I spill it off the juice. Might regret it, but I want it. Never stop me rolling through. Running from the morning, in the night I feel new. Ain't returning any.

gum finger, signal by my waist, no trace. Halfway round the world and on a wave, 35 hours on a plane, dirty white trousers from the rave.

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Me, I'm putting flaws down on my pad, and when I let it go, it's banging like a matic.

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1: London After Dark. 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

That's it, we're in. 13 minutes past 7. Wow. I haven't ever been later than that. Morning shouts out to everyone who's locked in, locked on. Yes, I'll see you on the board. I'll do your shout in a couple of minutes. Yeah, like I was saying earlier on, this storm that everyone's going on about, slept all the way through that. Everyone's saying it's like World War III outside and stuff like that. Let me know what happened.

Yeah, big cracking show for you this morning. We're off to the pub quiz, of course, in about half hour. Brand new house underneath us from 7 till 8. 8 o'clock, we're going clubbing. Songs of Raves, iconic clubs. We're off to Twice as Nice. Yes. UK Garage, 8 till 9 this morning.

Me, Charlotte, you slept through the storm. But then again, sometimes I'd wake up just for the slightest little noise. But thank God I didn't wake up last night. Otherwise, it's really hard to get back to sleep. Well, for me, it is.

back to Jet Boot Jack, remixing this one. What a banger it is as well. Don't forget the second part of my show, UK Garage, and it's going to be dedicated to Layla. It's her birthday this weekend, Friday. Yeah, she'll be up about, I don't know, 10 to 9 most probably. We'll do her a shout later on. Big up Layla. Happy birthday for the weekend.

Yes, she is. 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You're good? With the birthday set for you today. Yes, yes. I bet you're all blushing and gone red. Quick hide. Everyone knows where you are.

Love this one as well. I tell you what, my hands are in the air. I am preaching as well at the same time. I love it. I love it. What a lovely Tuesday morning, eh? Yes, Stink, your show coming up from 8 till 9. UK Garage, we're going back to Twice as Nice. Oh, my God.

0: called The Preacher, and yes, I love it. Preach, preach to me, I love it. It's Tuesday morning, it's Metty, it's Select. And yes, someone said there's been a storm, but I ain't got a clue.
1: Everybody, come on, clap your hands, clap your hands, clap your hands, clap your hands.
0: Someone get on the socials, let them know.

quiz. I was so hot and bothered. I just thought, do you know what? Let's just have a couple of bags of peanuts and a drink, and that's it. Get out of the pubs. We're going clubbing today. That's where we're going. Special birthday treat for Stink, aka Layla. We're off to Twice as Nice. 8 a.m. Join me there. Until then, we've got brand new releases from this week and end of last week, basically. Just brand new stuff. It's Select, it's Metty, it's Tuesday morning. If you want to send a message to the studio, it's 07-427-000-944. Once again, 07-427-000-944.

was last night that I missed. Has done a good job though. Woke up this morning, there was like fresh air. Not moaning about the heat, it's good, I love it. It's only summer for a couple of weeks in this country, so you know, just enjoy it, I think. I'll be moaning my head off later on at work.

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If you've just woken up, you're 1 hour late. At least you've made it to the clubbing part of the section. We're off to Twice As Nice from 8 a.m. this morning.

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I thought it was going to stay cool like this. It's not. We've got 4 days of scotchio. Let me know what you're up to in this heat, how to cool down. Give me some tips.

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Come on. You know it works. A bit of Garage definitely does it. In the sunshine. And a bit of soul's good in the sun as well. Well, I hope you're enjoying it at Twice as Nice this morning.

back to Charlotte, taking me on the train. Let me check if I got my oyster, Charlotte. Whatever you're doing this beautiful Tuesday morning, be safe. Drop me a little text, 07427-000944, or just sit back. Betty taking you through till 9 a.m. Loads of fantastic shows on. Don't touch that dial.

That's a Wayne Johnson. I love that. That's fantastic. Don't forget 07427 gets you through. 00094. It's select. It's Metis Tuesday.

How are you all doing? How was your weekend, people? Out to all the fathers. Hope you all had an awesome day. I got to see my niece. Yeah, that was quite...

Massive shouts to Richie, locked in, out to you. Hope you're well. Thanks for your ears. Out to my brother. In hospital at the moment. Wish you well, mate. Thanks for locking in. Keep strong, bro.

out to Andy P commenting on my Instagram story. Yeah, I know, that was a quick run to the studio up the stairs. Straight into the studio. It's been one of those mornings.

Hello, hello, hello. If you just locked in, welcome to the show. This is the Morning Liftoff Show with Dean Rue. And if you want to get involved, it's 07427 000 944. Save that in your phone. And it's the number you need to go to every Tuesday bi-weekly. 9 a.m. to 11 a.m. It's that simple. And if you want to get me on the socials, hit me up. Come on. Share the love. It's Dean Rue, baby, across the socials, all right? Out to Carl locked in. Oh, you're well, mate. Lovely to have your ears. Let me tell you something about Carl. I done my first show last week. And I've got to admit, he wasn't the only one. A couple of people messaged me, what time are you on? Guys, you missed it. But you can listen back via the Select app. Just search, listen back, and find Dean Rue. And then press play. It's that simple.

you can do exactly what they did. Hit us up on the text line 07427 000944. Let us know what you're up to, what you're doing, or just simply give us a thumbs up emoji. Otherwise, kick back, enjoy.

coming towards the end of the show. Like last 15 or so. You're listening to Dean Rose Select Radio. It's the morning liftoff show, okay? Setting the pace for the week.

Well, this morning is flied by. Thanks to everyone that got involved. Out to all the silent listeners. This one, track entitled

Right, got to the end of this track. Thanks to everyone that locked in. You made the show a little bit enjoyable. Got a lot on my mind. Go straight here, straight from here, straight to the hospital, and let's go and see my brother.

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What a day it is outside. The weather is beautiful. The sun is shining. And I've got some tunes for you to go along with the sunshine right now. If you didn't know, you're now rocking with J-Dragon right here on The Hub Show on Select Radio.

Trey Reynolds with a Rex 32 Don't Go edit. I actually went to school with Rex 32. I think he was the only success story from Northumberland Park. Yeah, yeah, yeah, yeah. And me, of course.

to this one in the background, Free, and that's by Mood Swing, an absolute house anthem. It's just feel good music, and the lyrics in this one are special as well.

So this is one of my productions in the background. It's the J Dragon edit of the Wookiee classic Gallium. What a tune.

0: When I said what a tune, I wasn't being too big-headed. I meant the original, but I think I gave this a nice little tech house spin.
1: Well, out of order, wanna see me crash like dummy, but we keep the greatness running.
0: Had to stick some dirty vocals on there.
1: Man, I chat, but on the

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She said, coming in as fire per usual. 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Natalie, we always appreciate your good energy and your support over here at Select and everywhere else. 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

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This one's been doing

What a tune, brother. Volume to the max. I think he was referring to the Gallium edit. But this is a tune as well. Don't forget, you're now locked in to J Dragon right here on the Hub Show on Select Radio on your Tuesday morning.

Lee. I missed your message, sorry, mate. He said that his sister used to have a kickabout with David Beckham over the Time Time Club. Imagine just having a kickabout with David before he was famous. That is the story right there, mate. And he said his mum's cousin was Mac Bolan. To be honest, I even remember some of my friends' names at the moment. Life's a bit hectic.

So this is Jay Dragon, myself, Jay Dragon on the buttons, with the classic Adele, Hometown.

Just want to say something for Mark Lee. My mum actually messaged me and said, Mark Bolan, he's a massive star. And he used to read poetry to my great-grandma. And then my mum's cousin used to take pictures of him as well. So there you go. We're all connected in some way, ain't we? I think that's one thing to remember about life. We're only human. We're all connected like that, so we all make mistakes.

So I'm actually going to drop an exclusive today, a brand new one from me. I haven't played it anywhere else but on my Mac. So that will be dropping in the next 10 minutes.

That's it. That's what I was looking for. The 3 degrees of separation. Thank you very much. This one in the background, Aaliyah, Rock Your Boat. And that's the Late Replies on this edit. What a classic. Don't forget, you're now locked into J Dragon. You can follow me on all my socials on J Dragon LDN. As I always say, I'm a little bit of a madman. My life can be interesting at certain points. So if you want to follow the journey, you can catch me on TikTok, Insta, SoundCloud, the whole shebang. Shout out to my whole crew that is cruising around in this sunshine. This weather is unbelievable. And if you're anything like me and you burn, make sure you get that sun cream on.

absolute exclusives. And this is the J Dragon edit of I Want Your Soul. Armand Van Helgen with the classic himself. And you know what? I just love this tune and I haven't really heard many edits of it. So I thought, let me put something in motion.

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So we've given this a groovy, groovy bass line. Check this one out.

club with music full blast. Am I talking fast? 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But this one, Shapeshifters. 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If you know the words, sing along.

0: Only Federa. Iconic sounds of I'm Feeling You.
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0: Absolutely love this one. I'm playing so many sing-alongs today. I think it's the weather. I know some of you in your car are singing your heart out.

I just followed you back. This one is Robert Dorothy on the edit. If you don't know the original, I don't even know whether I should say it. Let me not say it. If you don't know the original, then what are you doing?

So guys, I am coming to the end of my show. And I'm sorry if it hasn't been the best show in the world. I've had a lot going on in my life at the moment. I weren't even going to come in, but I come in, try to bring the energy, try to get the tunes right. Big love to the whole Select crew, to all the listeners and to the management, to all the DJs. This one is Mine and Dip's Mysteries edit of Sean Paul's Infiltrate. I'm going to leave you with this one, and I'll be back in 2 weeks' time. Until then, take care of yourself. Yeah.

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How are we guys doing today? You've got myself, Danex, live right now on Select, all the way until 3 p.m., so don't go anywhere.

Shimza with Fire Fire right there to start us off on Danex with Select right here on your Tuesday afternoon. I hope you guys are doing well. Crucially, I hope you guys are staying hydrated today because my word, it is hot outside. And I think to get us started, we can play a couple of those nice summer tracks to get us in the mood. For regulars here on Select, you will all know how this show works. For the first hour, I'm taking you guys through some of my all-time favorites from the past through my journey. And then in the second hour, we go in. But for now, to start us off, like I say, let's keep things nice and summery with some brand new music. First up, we had Shimza with Fire Fire, an incredible Afro House track I've only recently discovered. And now let's bring it to one of those summer bangers from this year that is absolutely everywhere. Coming up, another with Talk To You. Another, I never know how to say his name. You've got myself, Danex, on Select until 3 p.m., so don't go anywhere.

straight into this one. An all-time classic and one that I really, really love to play out when it's nice and warm and summery. The Gorgon City remix of Feel My Needs by Wace. If you know, you know, back in the day, this one was everywhere. Sending a huge shout out as well to Liam, Jay and Roy working hard in Maidstone. Keep it up, guys. And for everyone else who wants to get in touch with me, be sure to message the studio on 07427-000944. And let's get back to the tunes. The Gorgon City remix of Feel My Needs by Wace right here on Select.

all throughout this week. I've been feeling this era of music right here. That classic deep house sound. I love it so, so much. And so many people who know me from today and know what I sort of play around the clubs and things like that.

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This is Left Wing and Cody with I Feel It right here on Select.

are so many incredible tracks right there. And I've had to dig deep in my locker for some of these. For the past 25 minutes, I've been taking you through some of my favorites from my past journey. That's true. And actually, I don't know how many people really know this about me, but you know, you wouldn't never ever expect from the sort of the stuff I play in clubs, at Ministry of Sound, etc. For those who have seen me there, you would never expect me to be into this sort of deep house stuff, but I am, and I absolutely love it. This stuff defined my childhood so, so much. It's the stuff I started DJing on. So I really, really hold a special place in my heart for this stuff. And I always love dedicating the first half of every select show to this exact sort of sound that shaped me. And I want to know if you guys have any memories with some of these all-time OG house, deep house bangers, just as I do. So if you do have, you can definitely be sure to get in touch to the studio at 07-427-000-944. I'll read that again. That's 07-427-000-944. Right now is a track that's really defined me from all the way from the very start. The Hot Sense 82 remix of Beg by Yousef. And let's continue on. You've got myself, Danex, on select until 3 p.m. Don't go anywhere. We are only turning the energy up right here.

Does that track not just embody summer? The MK remix of Armin van Helden's legendary I Need a Painkiller.

straight into this one, which is quite a sort of undiscovered gem, I think. Two Groove with Time Out. We're keeping those Deep House vibes going right here on Select. For the first half an hour, you've had me, Danex, and don't go anywhere.

I'm feeling the energy need to get turned up a little bit on this beautiful summer day. So let's do exactly that. Let's turn the energy up right here, right now on Select with myself, Danex, until 3 p.m. This one right now is an absolutely beautiful one. Nora and Pure with Tibet.

Nora and Pure with Tibet right here on Select. Really, really pretty track. I've recently heard. I really, really like this one.

we are not stopping there because we are only turning the energy up right now. We are continuing on with myself, Danex, behind the decks at Select all the way until 3 p.m. So don't go absolutely anywhere.

another really, really awesome track, that one. Cassian with A Feeling I Miss. And I've also recently really been into this kind of like, I don't know how to explain it, like tech trance? I don't really know what genre that is. Melodic techno? I'm not sure. But I think now is a little bit of time to get back into my sort of tech house roots.

throwing it right back here with this one, Stray Beast with Control. One of my all-time favorite tech house tracks. I mean, this one is incredible.

Trey Beast with Control right here on Select with myself, Dan X. This is just one of those ones that just gets the adrenaline pumping so, so much. I love playing this one out. It's really, really good. I love it.

And I actually want to hear from you guys because, I mean, what a day we've got today. I don't think I remember the last time the weather was this nice. And I'm so, so happy to be here to be able to soundtrack that lovely weather for you guys. But I do want to hear from you guys. I want to hear what you're getting up to on your Tuesday afternoon. Hopefully enjoying a little bit of the weather. Fingers crossed. In any case, if you do want to let me know, I'd love to hear it. And you can get in touch with me at the studio at 07-427-000-944. That's 07-427-000-944. Be sure to send me a message and get in touch either on WhatsApp or just a straight message. And let me know how your Tuesday afternoon is coming along, what you're getting up to, how things are looking for you in this incredible weather we've got in the UK today.

playlist, I've got a track that I also really, really like. Playing out all the bangers for you all today. We've got West End with Ia. Ia? Ia? I don't know how you say it. And you've got myself, Danex, until 3 p.m. Don't go anywhere.

I'd throw in something a little bit cheeky. That right there is Madonna's La Isla Bonita, but the Payan remix. Payan, Payan. Honestly, I don't know what it is with EDM artists having the most weird names to pronounce. Seriously, every time I'm on here, on Select, I try to pronounce someone's name and I just think to myself, is that how it really sounds? I'm never sure, guys. I am never sure. But this one does hold some significance for me. I remember this one I played at my very first show ever at Ministry of Sound, I think only about 2 weeks after I turned 18 years old. What a memory that was. Yeah, I was in the baby box, the smallest room in the club, but my word, was that a great memory. And when I think it was only 2 years ago, I just think to myself, my word, time goes by so, so quick.

straight from my beloved genre of tech house to something a little bit different. I thought I'd give you guys a taste of a little bit of my home country of Poland. Every summer I love going there, and this song, it just plays almost every summer on the radio. It is such a catchy summer hit. I love it.

what do we think about that? Basto with Hold You right here on Select with myself, Danex, all the way until 3 p.m. I did mention that that song is just absolutely played everywhere in Poland over summers. I don't know what it is, but I mean, to be fair, it is very, very catchy, isn't it? Really giving those kind of Avicii vibes. And now, keeping on theme, straight into another one that I also discovered back when I was in holiday on Poland, I think only a couple months after I started DJing. And coincidentally, the first time I discovered my beloved Ministry of Sound. For this one was in their 23rd birthday mix, which I first heard on that holiday, and my word, I fell in love with it so long ago, but I love this one. This one is Alex Gaudino with I'm In Love, right here on Select.

just before that, we had the incredible, the legendary Avicii with an absolutely all-time generational song.

playtime is now over, because right now we are turning the energy up right now. Expect lots of mashups and cool stuff coming up in the next hour. You've got myself, Danex, on Select until 3 p.m. Don't go anywhere.

This is a big one. The Chris Lake remix of the legendary Galvanize by the Chemical Brothers. And I actually really, really like that one because of a very special reason that I really enjoy telling people. You see, not many people know, but the way I started DJing some 10 years ago now was all because of a video game. Some listeners may or may not have heard of the game Guitar Hero. Well, Guitar Hero has a little brother called DJ Hero. And I think you can see where I'm going with that. And for those who know, you'll know that Galvanize is the hardest song in that game. So yeah, I love it. And we are only turning things up in the Select Studio right now. For the next 45 minutes, you've got myself, Danex, on Select. And now for a little bit of what you guys can usually expect from me. We're going in with all the live mashups and the energy, so absolutely don't go anywhere. And if you want to get in contact with me in the studio, you can do that at 07427-000-944. That's 07427-000-944. Let me know how your day's going, and I hope you guys are having a lovely Tuesday afternoon so far. Let's keep going.

select. What on earth is going on here? The energy is absolutely insane in the studio right now. Don't waste my time. I'm having far, far too much fun. Have to send a huge, huge shout out to Peter from Poland, funnily enough, my home country. Lots of love, Peter. Hope you're doing well. Witam. And to everyone else listening as well, stay locked in until 3 p.m. We are not stopping.

Having an absolutely incredible Tuesday afternoon today. And we continue with these tech house bangers absolutely all the time. We are not stopping. For the next 20 minutes, you've got myself, Danex. Don't go anywhere.

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We are unfortunately just about coming to the end of my show today. You've had myself, Danex. If you enjoyed what you heard, you can give me a follow on my Instagram at Danex the DJ on all platforms as well. But let's finish off strong with one more mashup before I go. Let's do this.

0: Select. Unfortunately, my time for today's show has run out. It's been an absolutely awesome time. Starting off with a bit of that deep house, that nostalgic stuff, and then moving into straight energy for the second half. You know how we do it. My name is Danex. You've had me for the past 2 hours. And if you liked what you heard, definitely do be sure to give me a follow on my social media, especially Instagram, at Danex the DJ. Thank you all very, very much for tuning in. And I will see you all in 2 weeks' time. Take care, everyone.
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4: Welcome along to The Underground Solution with me, Alan Harrison, of course, Jay Friction. We're going to take you through from 5 till 7pm today on a very hot and sweaty day from a lovely air-conditioned studio. I've been looking forward to this all day. Kicking off with an appropriately titled track, this is Champagne Heatwave from Daz Paget. Try and keep the tunes nice and chilled and relaxed, nothing too hectic, trying to ease you through rush hour.

was a beautiful sound. Zeitverschiebung coming out of Hibernation. That was the Louis XIV and Tasha's remix. Another lovely one. Lost in the Shadow. This is by Soiree.

That was the amazing sound, Dangly Panther by Jimster. I do love that track. Not just because it's an amazing track, but I love the name as well. Just imagining a big panther up in a tree, dangling around in the heat. I don't know why, but Jay's giggling at that.

Say hi to Paul and Moira, sitting out in the garden enjoying the tunes, trying to keep things mellow for you, nothing too energetic. Goodness knows what it's going to be like tomorrow. Big hello to Ginger Tim as well. Thanks for tuning in, mate. And of course to the Hot House Honey. Just to let you guys know, next Thursday, Jay Friction and my good self, we're going to be up at Multi-Story in Peckham, Peckham Levels, for the Select Radios Open Deck Series. 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Fill in the form. Get yourself down with a guest spot. See you there.

trying to ease you through. It's a very, very hot and sweaty afternoon. Nothing too energetic today. From the Underground Solution, me, Alan Harrison, and of course, coming up in 15, Good J Friction.

little bit of a blast from the not too distant past. That's Palomino and Oh My, back from 2022. As I said, keeping things light and airy, nothing too hectic for what's turning out to be rather a hot day. Bit of a public service announcement here. If you have got elderly neighbours, not trying to tell you what to do, but please pop and see them, make sure they're okay. Old people don't fare too well when it's weather like this. Try and make sure they're hydrated.

Thank you to Ginger Tim with compliments on the track. I'm not sure who he was who sent in the picture of the dogs in the bed in the kitchen. Yeah, exactly. Yeah, if you got pets as well, keep them hydrated.

This is going to be the last one from me, Alan Harrison, then hand it over to Jay Friction. Just leaves me to say a big hello to my good lady wife, Claire, and my good friend, Spence. Listening in, hopefully keeping cool. This is a White Square remix of Rada.

You got myself, Jay Friction, for the next hour. I want to say a massive, massive hello and thank you to the Hot House Honey for accompanying me away for the weekend in Folkestone. Had a great time.

you've just joined us. This is the Underground Solutions Show with myself, Jay Friction. And first up today was Alan Harrison. But you can catch us every Tuesday at 5, even in the heatwave.

to back with one of my favourite producers. That last track was Like a Fool, Crazy P, but that was the Fred Everything dub. This is Fred Everything, Circles One.

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Joe Catchum back here, of course, next week. You got myself, Daryl Lee, hosting Roller Coaster until 9 p.m. right here on your Tuesday as we kick it off with this MK Love Changes.

record for you. And this one's out on Defected. You're checking in with me, Daryl Lee, in the mix on Tuesday Night Selects. Gone past the halfway mark of the first hour. Let's crank it, live, loud and proud. Let's go.

0: apologies to those just chilling at home with a Radio 1 going, yeah, thanks, Daryl. We just got our biggest fan next to me. Big shouts out to you guys.
1: My talk this afternoon is going to be centered around talking to the friend within.

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Are you chilling right now in this heat, or you sweltering right now? However you're feeling, you've tuned in to Select, so we're cooling you down nicely, hopefully. Crank it, let's go.

watching this evening. If you're watching it tonight, where are you watching it? How are you watching it? Have you got Select in the background whilst you're watching it? I want to know these things. 07427 000 944. 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

remix that one. Solano up next with Take Me There out on Ultra. Big shouts out to The Crisis, Locked In, Fully Loaded. Big shouts out to you. He's saying 3-1 England. Big shouts out to you. Let's hope so. Let's hope it's 3-0 though. Nice to keep it clean sheet. Big shouts out to you, The Crisis. Sandy's just got back from the pub as well. Lucky for some. Dinner ready and all that. Oh, you got it good, mate. A big shout out to you, The Crisis.

0: Poison there, Corrupted Crew, DJ Luck, MC Neat, Shy Cookie. Poison. Got Mr. Sam Jeffries in the studio. How you doing, Sam? You all good?
1: Yeah, very good. I'm ready for a party show tonight.
0: Of course we are. We're getting you nicely warmed up, even though you don't need warming up.
1: No, but it's all, there's a cool down after walking in here. The aircon's pumping.
0: It's nice in here, isn't it? It's nice.
1: Do you know what you say that? I'm a weirdo when it comes this time of the year. I love it hot, so I'm going to whack that off as soon as you leave.
0: Nice.
1: It's going to get toasty in here, and I'm going to just pretend we're in some sweaty nightclub.
0: Love that. So what have we got planned for today's show, bro?
1: Like I say, party show, you know, the weather's nice. There's things going on today. So if you're here for the beats, you're here for the beats, and we're going to make it so worth your while. So it is a very, very music-focused, as always, show, but big emphasis on just making it into a bloody good time of 2 hours.
0: Good stuff. That's what we like to hear. Make sure you stay around for Sam Jeffries up from 9 p.m. Always a great show. Always a great show. You need to tune into that. So make sure you stick around for that. Sam Jeffries up after the short break. But before that, we got one more track to get in for you. So make sure you stick around for that.

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0: buzz, guys, won't you take the time? A freaky deacon, and that's how we like it. 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Jamming, I never know with the

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And it really is hot. It is now.

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8: Here we go.

I say X is so far in the distance. 10:30 the hour, chapter number 3. Continuing our live mix throughout the whole of the show. As we go uninterrupted. Already ahead of ourselves, the journey is nigh. It's time to get it on. Sam Jeffries, Select Radio. First up, in this week's edition, Sin Sin, Absolute Zero.

Britney's collaborating, co-producing a mastercraft with Cassian Hollow, the Gary Britney's remix.

enjoying that heat, I'm sure. Alex locked in as well. And each of yourselves. 07427 000944. WhatsApp, text, whatever you wish. Let us know what's going down.

0: the brakes. 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Hellpass Growler plays next.
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Just like magic, those two play. 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

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And I've got a big smile on my face. We promised party time tonight from the top of the hour. And here we go. We played this one for the first time last week. We all absolutely loved it yourselves, flooding in the text lines. Such good reason.

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Let's enjoy the hit. Up next, Denson Pika, Ellis, The Grain Mix. Sam Jeffries, Soleil Radio. It's our journey of one.

They will never know. We're gonna have a great time, she said. And they drove over the George Washington Bridge and drove downtown to the limelight. Wow, look at the line. Don't worry, I know the guy at the door. We'll get in. And they did. So many people. Look at that guy's shoes. They must be a mile.

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And he said, "Take this pill." And she did. And then she said,

one. First up is a track I'm absolutely loving at the moment. Olden and Golden, The Horrorist. One Day in New York City, the Ricardo Villalobos remix. A little tour when I was lost. Sitting underneath, as you can hear right now. Been using it for years. It's doing its magic as always. Then the Miller Bonox Propez. There really is nothing else to compare to that one. Absolutely slamming it as it always does. Let's keep this little recipe cooking, shall we? In the mix as always, Sam Jeffries. Let's go.

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PCAS and Rorty in the building. Sounds of Roger Devlin. The information.

speakers, and every club it graces the roof itself. 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The next one we're heading into, the era of the early 2000s. The time where tech house was beautiful, those trance influences just about at play. And oh, we got some great beats. 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

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That's what it's all about. 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It's all about the music, selecting the next, track by track. The one we play before dictates the one that plays next. It's how we get the energy flow we do.

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Released on Free Range Records. Get your dub on. The Chimpster Remix. Until we enter chapter number 2 of this week's journey, 10 o'clock marks the hour. When we do that, we go dark and deep inside the underground selection. Supporting the show with the beats, get that bit more minimal. Strip back, we slap them off one to the other. Then chapter 3 from 10:30. We're live in the mix for the very first track we play at 9. Nonetheless, those 30 minutes, we wind down the links, turn up all 4 turntables here in our Select Radio studio. We turn wherever you are tonight into your favourite place on a Saturday night. Let's stay in the now. 10 minutes to go until we commence all of that journey.

legendary name, Cocoon. In the form of raccoon cordons, this is absolute gold from the year 2017. Jonas Volk, Luminace. It's an absolute classic. It's a staple in my record bag. It has been from the moment I found it. And forever it's going to stay. Sam Jeffries, Slate Radio. Golden sounds are here. Notepads and paper at the ready. If it's your first time.

home of the underground selection. Not even halfway through this week's journey. So many tracks unearthed in the bag. We've shared them all. And we still got more than 50% to go.

Closer to Me. On the other side of this, we shake hands in a chapter 2 of 10. The Underground Selection awaits.

Underground Selection. We've just shaken hands. Hour number one into hour number two. You've already heard that change in tone, that change in pace. Flex Verdi is here to stay. As we continue building the flow of the evening together towards 10:30, when we go live in the mix.

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every time. No pen and paper. Get it down. From vicious nasties in a floaty chimer. Already you're hearing those gentle sounds underneath us. Wiggle them, sing away. Coming in from Bradooku, Jelly, released in the year 2022. It's more than by our standards. Let's get it on. 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

I don't want to be talking over the best bit of these two singing as one. So let's keep it short and sweet. Underneath us, the heavily rattling sounds of Ina and Rita, EU, Patrice Brumel remix. What's next? None other than Tommy Stobling, one of our submarines, Villa Lobos remix.

0: gonna start the mix. First up though, head first, diving into Gradient Descent from Morphology.
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with Gradient Dissonant from Mythology. What it means is chapter 3 is here, 10:30. The point where we continue our live mix throughout the whole of the show. Only for this section, for the last 30 through to 11, we're uninterrupted

0: energy it is we're feeling and flowing, conveying it into being the sounds familiar to your favourite place on a Saturday night. The last 30, there's been a winder of minimal beats. That's what we're feeling in the studio, that's what you're feeling on those text lines. We haven't done a deep, grungy, dark, minimal mix in what feels like forever and a day. Plenty of lost time to be making up for. So let's get it on. Tick-tock goes the clock just like that. It is officially 10:30. Without further ado, Sam Jeffries, Select Radio, live from our London studios to the world. We're live in the mix for the next 30 minutes. Let us know what's going on those socials throughout the whole time. 07427 000944 on FM, DAB, online and around the world. We are go, live in the mix. We'll see it all on the other side.
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Brought you my favourite digs of the week, the Underground Selection. The past 30 minutes in chapter 3. Uninterrupted in the mix.

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0: the tracks from our Coachella set. Our number two is Snyder. He's presenting his brand new alias called Alt One. But I want to kick off the show with, I think, Ruben's favorite track of the moment.
1: Yeah.
0: It's the new Artbot and 642.

0: Wow, what a weekend we had in Hong Kong and Vietnam, celebrating 25 years of A State of Trance. Thank you so much for joining us. Those sets will be posted online pretty soon, I think, Ruben?
1: Yes, we're working on it right now. And I have to say, big shout out to everyone in Vietnam for bearing with us in the rain, because it was raining so hard.
0: But I was so afraid, man. Honestly, I was in my hotel room and I saw we were looking at the weather report like, what's happening here? But everybody stayed and it was a perfect night.
1: It was beautiful, yeah.
0: We were so happy. Thanks to the weather gods for being good for us this time. And we continue the fun this weekend in Poland. On Saturday, we're doing our mega event in Warsaw in Poland at the Legia Warsaw City Stadium with an incredible lineup.
1: Yes, of course, Armin's going to be there. Giuseppe Ottaviani and John Summit will be there for a solo set and a face-to-face, of course, with Armin. Kasia, she's from Poland, so she's great to be there. And Super Swings and UUFO.
0: And for everybody joining us, I have something very cool for you. We have two exclusive t-shirts, which we're wearing right now. Ruben is wearing the official Poland shirt.
1: You have the face-to-face shirt.
0: And I have the face-to-face, the first face-to-face shirt we have, actually. Like, so that's pretty special. And a new Poland sweater. So much for the commercials here.
1: Ding.
0: This week's Service for Dreamers is an old State of Trance anthem. And the person that's requested that track is in the studio. He's going to tell all about it. But now, first, ladies and gentlemen, the tune of the week. A track I made together with my buddy Adam Bayer, especially for our back-to-back set at Coachella earlier this year. It will be released next week. And it's finally out. It's called No Mercy.
1: The bass phase is ready.
0: Yeah?
1: Yeah.
0: Oh, we've got somebody here who wants to...

0: for an exclusive guest mix. This is their new single, Open Your Eyes. Before that, I can't wait for their set at Estate of Trance in Poland this weekend. Super Strings and their emotional roller coaster remix of Solar Stone's classic Solar Coaster. And also played you that track from DJ Kuba and Night on Feel the Ecstasy. Don Diablo picked it up for his label Hexagon. I think it's a rework of Rank 1's classic.
1: It is, yeah.
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1: It is, yeah.
0: Also played you the future favorite voted most popular tune of last week's show on Discord. Big shout out to everybody currently chatting in Discord. Alan Watson Graphics Northern Lights, 43% of all the votes. I'm Armin van Buuren and you're listening to a new State of Trance live from Amsterdam. And we have to address this because there's a bit of a buzz going around here. Many of you have noticed the space cadets standing right in front of me. Now we have some good news. They're on the way and they can land in your home. 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Let's have a quick look at all the emails that came in. Ruben.
1: Yeah, we wish an amazing birthday to Jesse Mogler from your best friend Dana Swigart.
0: And shout out to Marta Alvarez from Cadiz, Spain, from your dear friend Francisco.
1: Happy 50th birthday to Jesse in Huntsville, Alabama, from Dana Swigart.
0: And Sergei Agapo from Moldova sends a huge shout out to his wife Eva and daughter Emma.
1: And congratulations, Ernest and Shay, for your newborn Ziggy from your friend John in Chicago.
0: And Danielle De La Rosa from Los Angeles wishes his brother Anthony very happy birthday.
2: And finally, Christoph Haselbach from Vienna wants to congratulate Julia and Valerio on their 5th anniversary.
0: Aww. Thank you so much, Susanna. 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All right, enough of the talking. This track was just sent to me right before I wanted to play this radio show. It's kind of a last minute ad. It's a bootleg mix that Thiago and Pitch did of the track I included on the State of Trance compilation earlier on the Pulse mix. A track from Brazil, Sevec, Dark Love.

0: is Ben Gold. He also has an alias now called Lawton. This is his more classic sound, My Path Leads to You. Track before that, two Italian giants, Mauro Piccolo and Giuseppe Ottaviani, finally teamed up for a track with a proper 90s feeling, Ibiza Dream. Will this be one of the tracks you're going to hear a lot in Ibiza? I don't know. And the first one I played is a new version, a bootleg Chiaro and Pitch did of Sevec, Dark Love. Stay tuned, Snyder is here. He's doing hour number two this week with a new alias called Alt One. But first,
1: this music can take you to another world. We want to hear why a track means so much to you.

0: an old State of Trance anthem, the 550 anthem produced by W&W called Invasion. Yeah. Can you tell us, why is this track so important to you?
1: Yeah, hi Armin, hi Ruben. So thanks for having me here. I'm here with Igor, my friend. So I want to say also hello to my friend Alex. He's become a father, so I want to say hello to his son.
0: What's Alex up, Alex? Junior. Congratulations.
1: So I choose W&W 550. Back to 2012, I was a teenager. I was in love with trance music. So I remember when he was in Kyiv, in Ukraine. At that time, it was in March 10, 2012. So I was listening live on Kiss FM, your show. That was an unbelievable Cosmic Gate event. Then you, then Markus Schulz. So I remember, and it's, you know, unforgettable time. So that's why I choose this track.
0: I miss it. I miss that. Let's hope that soon we can party again over there. Yeah, it would be amazing. Yeah. But

0: when are you gigging anywhere?
1: Yes, this Friday I'm performing at the Rich Nightclub in Houston, Texas, and Saturday the Cathedral in Calgary. I'm gonna miss you guys in Poland, but I'm gonna be watching somehow for sure.
0: Okay, good luck on the plane, man. Long flights again.
1: Yeah.
0: Stay tuned. Hour number two this week is for Snyder. He's got a new project called Alt One.

0: Ruben Durant.
1: We are excited to present the project of one of our favorite artists today. You might know him better as Snyder, but today we get to explore the world of Alt One. Welcome, Snyder. How's it going, man?
2: Good to be back.
1: Or should I say, welcome, Alt One?
2: Yeah, yeah.
1: It's a bit confusing.
2: A bit more appropriate, yeah.
1: So tell me a little bit, why did you start a new alias?
2: Basically, yeah, the Snyder project was obviously more trance, well, stereotypical trance orientated, which they started a while ago.
1: Yeah.
2: And as people may or may not know, I used to be a hardcore DJ back in the day, many years ago. So throughout my journey in music, I've progressed through lots of different styles, taking influence from loads of different genres. And I just felt like now was the time to start experimenting and try and bring some of those influences all together. And I just thought, you know, an alias would be better than trying to cram it into one project.
1: Yeah.
2: So I feel separating the two was more appropriate, and just for musical context, and you know, just from a DJing point of view as well.
1: Yeah, you chose the State of Trance 2024 here, actually in the Netherlands, as the kickoff of the new alias. Tell us about the journey so far, because you know you're 2 years in.
2: Yeah, I mean, it's been, I would say the first 12 months, it took me a while to try and settle on a sound. I mean, I always wanted to start the alias, and I had an idea of what direction I wanted to take the sound. But when you're in the studio and what you have in your head and how things fuse together is two completely different things.
1: Mm-hmm.
2: And then, of course, when you're playing, you're in the DJ sets as a DJ, things change, your direction changes, how what you're influenced by other things that you're hearing.
1: Yeah.
2: And let's face it, you know, what's the same as it was 3 years ago? Things is changing all the time. So
1: that's very true.
2: Yeah, I mean, the music has only really started to come out, I would say, the last 6 or 7 months properly, proper music that I'm really happy with and the sound that I've settled on. I did release a few records at the start, but now the sound that I'm pushing is 100%.